under his wings. What a refuge in sorrow. How the heart yearningly turns to his rest. Often when earth has no balm for my healing, there I find comfort, and there I am blessed.

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0: 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In God's name, let's let them know what it is.
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But you're the hero of my faith, a strong soldier of faith.

Pastor Oswald Smith of Toronto, Canada, made a statement once that impacted my life. He said, "Shouldn't everybody hear once before somebody hears twice what Christ did for them on Calvary?" Of all ordained preachers in the world, 94% of them preach to 9% of the world's population who can speak English. Only 6% of the ordained preachers